0: All right, everybody. So Michelle Lay with Something in My Heart. I am Erica Blue, and you're listening to the Mornings of Blues show on OzCat Radio, KZCT 89.5 FM. We broadcast live out of Vallejo, California. And I was talking about the new enlistment age that they changed. And it looks like the old enlistment age, I believe it was 35. And so the new enlistment age is now 42. So I'm going to ask my caller that's calling in because she wants to give a shout out for this Memorial Day weekend. Hey, caller, how you doing?
1: Good afternoon, Vallejo.
0: Hi. All right, what's your name?

0: name is Manuela.
1: All right. You said you wanted to give a Memorial Day shout out?
0: Yes, I want to give a shout out to my father, Master Sergeant John D. Eldridge out of Tacoma, Washington.
1: Okay.
0: My father.
1: Mm-hmm.
0: And I want to say to all the veterans, happy Memorial Day today, and especially also to my father.
1: Okay.
0: Master Sergeant John D. Eldridge.
1: Aw, that's nice. All right, now check this out. So do you have any feelings about them upping the age? Because it was 35, and so now it's 42. Do you have any feelings about that?
0: Yeah, I do.
1: Okay, what are they?
0: I think it's nice, neat, that they should, you know, my daughters could go in right now.
1: Uh-huh.
0: Two that could possibly go in and have a career.
1: Uh-huh. Yeah, you know, yeah.
0: And college and everything. So I'm on board with that.
1: Okay.
0: That's my share.
1: All right. All right. Well, you know, I appreciate you sharing that with us. And happy Memorial Day to your dad and all the other veterans that are out there. And happy Memorial Day just to all the military, the Army, and the Air Force and the Navy. So everybody that's, you know, currently enlisting and listened to the armed services, you know, happy Memorial Day to them and the National Guard as well. All right. Well, you know what? Thanks for calling in and answering that question. I really appreciate that.
0: All right. You have a great day.
1: You too.
0: Thank you.
1: You're welcome.
0: All right.
1: Bye.
0: Okay.
1: All right, everybody. So if you have, you want to give a happy Memorial Day shout out, you're more than welcome to do that. Call your girl Blue at 707-652-5775. And you can give a Memorial Day shout out to your loved ones. And also answer the question about them changing the age. Now, it's 17. So your 17-year-old can go in the service.
2: Mm-hmm.
1: But they up the age because the age used to be 35. And they up the age. Boy, it's four and it's going off here. All right. They up the age to 42. Because it was 35, and so they changed it. And if you got any thoughts about that, you definitely can give us a call in here. And as for Blue, once again, the number is 707-652-5775. All right, we're going to keep this moving here. Ooh, let's see who we got. A little bit of Chris Brown, a little bit of her. Okay, there we go.

0: Yeah, we definitely gonna get you on the phone. So my phone is ringing again. Hey, caller, how you doing? Hi, caller.
1: Hello.
0: Yes, hi. Yeah, how are you?
1: I'm good. How are you?
0: Fine. So you said you wanted to give a shout out to your dad. Was he in the Army, the Air Force, or the Navy?
1: He's in the Army.
0: Okay. Did he retire?
1: Yes, he did.
0: Yeah. Wow. What, did you know his rank?
1: Yeah, he's a first sergeant. Yeah.
0: Wow. All right. And what was his name?
1: Sylvester Scott.
0: All right, so big ups to Sylvester Scott. All right, so I have a question for everybody that's calling in here. So the age to serve in the military is still 17 is the starting age. And the cutoff used to be when they were 35 years old. Now, there are two different dates that are online for the current increase, and one is 42 and one is 45, so it's 40-somebody. What are your feelings about that? Them changing the age?
1: I don't think it's wrong.
0: Why?
1: Because that's too old. You know, that's too old to bring people into the military. You know, they're living their lives. They're doing whatever they need to do.
0: Uh-huh.
1: And so, draft back. You know, they're going to draft somebody 45 years old. That doesn't make sense.
0: Oh, you know what? I never thought about that. I thought that I was like, well, if they do bring the draft back, the draft was to get the kid, you know, the high schoolers through, you know, I don't know, 30 something years old. I was thinking about that. But I never thought about them could possibly draft someone that was 42 or 45, because there's both of those ages online. That's crazy, right?
1: Yeah, that's yeah.
0: They can just go ahead.
1: We got a president that don't care.
0: Uh-huh.
1: He doesn't ban military. And his chief of staff or none of them is military.
0: Uh-huh.
1: He doesn't understand.
0: Uh-huh.
1: So.
0: Yeah, that's, you know, I was shocked. Actually, when I saw that. And so online, you said you looked and you found the age of 45?
1: Yeah, 45.
0: Well, there's another age of 42. So what is it?
1: Yes, it's either or, you know, but yes, it's in the 40s. That's never happened before. So.
0: Yeah, yeah. That's crazy. All right. If you guys are listening in to the Mornings with Blue show right now, yes, we've got Labor Day coming up and, you know, celebrating the service of our enlisted men and women, whether they were in the Army, the Air Force, or the Navy, or even the National Guard. And we were talking about the service age. And so to join, you have to be 17 years old. And they changed the age because before it was 35, that was a cutoff. And they've now raised it. And Anthony's saying on his end, he saw 45. I saw 42, but it's in the 40s. Now, they say you have to be mentally and physically fit. You also have to be a U.S. citizen or a permanent resident. And they've got something called the Quick Ship Bonus, and it's up to $10,000. You're definitely going to get a bonus for signing in. I don't know if you're going to get the whole 10 or not, but you know, that's a possibility. And I don't know if, you know, because you were in ROTC, you know, that would apply to quick ship bonus. But wow, you know, I thank you for your thoughts on the increase of the age. And you're saying it's a no because of the fact that you're thinking that you know what, I have to say, there's a lot of physically fit 40-somethings, you know?
1: That's true, but first of all, they're into their life. They have probably got kids and wife and all of that stuff.
0: Yeah.
1: And they're living their life.
0: Yeah.
1: You know, they're not trying to go into no service.
0: Uh-huh.
1: You know,
0: uh-huh.
1: At that age, mm-hmm. You know?
0: Yeah, that's true. That's true. They probably are in their life trajectory. And, you know, and like you said, I never even thought about if they brought the draft back, that those folks that are, you know, whatever age it is, 42 or 45, could be drafted into the military. That I never even thought about that one.
1: Yeah, well, that's what they were talking about.
0: Uh-huh.
1: administration. That's what they're talking about.
0: Oh, gosh. And, you know, I mean, you know, who knows? You know what I'm saying? We've got this war going on right now, you know, outside the United States that could bring us and our, you know, into the conflict, you know, with this draft. Because obviously there's a shortage. You know, I'm originally from Washington State. Used to always hear, you know, recruiters coming to the school, the ROTC folks. I mean, give a soldier a ride. There were so many other little benefits. And plus, I am a child of an enlisted person. And but you would always see stuff like that. You don't see anything here like that. Maybe if you go to Fairfield, you know, because they have that military base there, you might be able to see some, you know, military type signage or something like that. But you don't see it. You do not see it.
1: Nah, they're around. Trust me.
0: Yeah. Well, you know, I really appreciate you calling in and just voicing your opinion on the enlistment age, which is now a whopping 42 or 45 years old. But the bigger question, which you rose, Anthony, was that if they do bring back the draft, those folks that are in their 40s, whether it's 42 enlistment age or 45, can be drafted. That's crazy. We got to keep our eyeballs on this situation.
1: That's right.
0: Yeah. Would you like to give some shots before you get off the air? And I want to thank you for your comments.
1: Yeah. I want to give a shout out to you, Blue.
0: Oh, okay.
1: I want to thank you for all you do.
0: Oh, thank you. I appreciate that.
1: All right.
0: Have a good day. All right, everybody. We got some Tevin Campbell coming in right now with Can We Talk. If you want to talk about this military draft increase, call me. Number is 707-652-5775 and voice your opinion.

0: All right, everybody, I'm going to take this back to the phone lines again. Hey, caller, how you doing? Caller?
1: Trying to... Hello. Hey. How's it going there? Let me roll my window up so y'all can hear me.
0: Okay, we
1: will. Yes, well, thank you for having me on, Miss Erica Blue.
0: Oh, you are so welcome. You said you wanted to give a...
1: Oh, yes, I do. I want to give a shout-out to the veterans, all the veterans. We want to give a shout-out because they do a wonderful, remarkable job for the country, and they don't get enough appreciation for what they've done. I want to give a special shout-out to my best friend, Lavelle Boyd. He's a veteran of many years.
0: Okay.
1: And we love all veterans. We love them.
0: Right. Do you know what branch of the service he was in?
1: Yes, he was in the Army.
0: Oh, okay. Yeah, well, big ups to him and his service because, you know, it's Memorial Day and it's all about, you know, what they put into this.
1: Exactly.
0: Keep us safe, you know.
1: Keep us safe, mm-hmm. Yeah, and we need that.
0: Absolutely.
1: Know, we need that. All right. So many people depend on them.
0: Okay, so I have a question. I'm asking everybody that's calling in about this.
1: Sure.
0: All right. So to join whether it's the Army, the Air Force, or the Navy, you at least got to be 17 years old. Before, the cutoff age was 35. They changed it to 42. Somebody said it's 45, the cutoff date.
1: Right.
0: Do you have any feelings about that being a cutoff date for people, you know, joining the military, whether it's the Army, the Air Force, or the Navy?
1: Well, personally, I don't like the cutoff date. I think that's at an age where people slow down a bit. They can't do what they used to do physically.
0: Okay.
1: And I think it's a bit taking advantage of people. You know, I think 37 and where we used to be, they need to go back to that. They need to stick with that because that was an appropriate age.
0: Yeah. And now, too, they have been talking about bringing the draft back. And for those folks that don't know what the draft is, the military draft is the fact that they could draft your children. And now it looks like from 17 to like 42 years old. But the last caller that I had on the line brought me to a serious point. They were like, well, you know what? They can not only can they draft your kids 17 and up, they can also draft those people, you know, that are 40 or 42 years old. What do you feel about, they bring the draft back and then, you know, like they're taking away our 40 pluses. So what do you feel like about them being able to draft the 40 somethings into the Army?
1: Well, personally, I think the government has gone astray. Mm-hmm. I think we're being led by personally an idiot. And I think the government that goes along with that, the congressmen and the senators, I think they all need to check themselves because they know this is an idiot running this country.
0: Uh-huh.
1: And no, they should not be able to draft anyone in the 40s, period. I don't care if it's 41, 47, whatever, because you pretty much lived your life, half your life, and you done done what you needed to do for your country if you've already served.
0: That's right.
1: No 40 in their 40s to do some stuff like that. They're not even physically fit, a lot of them. You know, their capabilities have diminished, and yep. It's really ridiculous. It sounds desperate, a desperation move, and it's just a money grabbing move.
0: Uh-huh.
1: And it's just unconstitutional. I know they violate some type of constitutional laws.
0: Yeah.
1: And people aren't sticking with the Constitution anymore. You know, they done threw it in the trash. You know.
0: Yeah, yeah.
1: So what is the Constitution worth now? It's not worth very much because they don't even stick by it. They change everything in it to fit them.
0: Uh-huh.
1: You know, and they keep going. Where are they going to stop? There's no boundaries. Now we're moving over to a dictatorship type country.
0: Uh-huh.
1: And Trump wants to be the dictator. He says, I read somewhere where he said that even when his term is up, it's not up because I'm changing the laws where I can just be in this seat forever. I said, this makes no sense.
0: No, they
1: Everything's changing. They don't know what to do with him, and it don't seem like they tried to impeach him. That didn't work, so I don't know what they're going to do with him.
0: Yeah, you know? But, you know, the thing that I'm worried about is this draft, you know. I just don't want them to be able to just take someone and put them somewhere that they don't want to be. It's not their choice. Right now, you have a choice whether you want to be in the Army, the Air Force, the Navy, or the National Guard. You have a choice. Right. And I think that they should leave it this way. But thank you so much about your thoughts, you know, on them changing.
1: Yes. Thank you for allowing me to share. I appreciate that.
0: No, you're welcome. You know, yeah, you had some interesting things to say about them changing the year the cutoff date, like you said, exactly. In the 40s. That's it's a bit much.
1: Constitution is gone. Constitution, they don't abide by it anymore. It's gone. The rights that you used to have been taken away. And the people have been programmed through COVID to just accept whatever. Mm. You know, since COVID, we don't holly rally anymore. We don't do anything. We don't come together against certain causes that we know we should stand for, we stood for in the past. Mm-hmm. We just lay down for everything. Mm. So I don't know where our leaders are today and when we're going to change these things. But if you don't stop Trump, he's going to go crazy. Because yes. He's been going crazy.
0: Yeah.
1: So where's the stop at? I don't see a stopping point.
0: Well, you know, and let me just say this in defense of there are Americans that are out there that are marching and that are picketing. But what we need is a within the system. We need those folks, you know, just saying no more. And they're not doing that. But there are people that are out marching and picketing. But let's get this into entertainment. Let's move him right along to some entertainment. All right. Okay, well, you know what? I see that there is getting ready to be a really, really good concert series that is coming up. And, I mean, it's a jazzy one. So do you want to tell us the name, who's involved, what the date is, where's the location? All right.
1: Yes. It's a new venue that's opening up.
0: Okay.
1: In Jack London Square.
0: Okay.
1: And the event is called...

0: Everything is convenient. It's two-level venue. It's 10,000 square feet. It hosts 1,300 people. Wow. Has a stage, a commercial kitchen. We were doing a supper club, and we're doing Motown shows. So if you love the old school and you love Motown, you want to be there for the grand opening on July 5th. Mm-hmm. And if you want to get some tickets, it's 510-206-2552 or www.fsshowtime.com. Okay. So you can get your tickets now. We got 2-for-1 special, so you can get 2 tickets for $99. Mm-hmm. And it's a good deal. That deal is going to go up, so you want to grab him now. We got Luther Vandross tribute going down. Marvin Gaye tribute going down. People love Marvin Gaye and Luther, so we're gonna run with that.
1: Okay.
0: We got a Chaka Khan tribute going down. We're gonna run with that. We got Sade tribute going down. And believe it or not, we have something called, if they can remember, Old Blue Eyes, Frank Sinatra. We threw him in there. We're gonna do a Frank Sinatra tribute. Broadway.
1: We're bringing it. I think that's absolutely wonderful. Now I gotta tell you, I have a Frank Sinatra connection.
0: All right now.
1: So you're supposed to ask me, what is it?
0: What is it?
1: My grandson, his name is Sinatra, and he is a gymnast. I had to put this in here because anytime anybody mentions Old Blue Eyes, I have to tell them my grandson's name is Sinatra, and look out for him. He's a hell of a gymnast and athlete. All right. Oh, I had to get that in.
0: You had to get that in?
1: Yeah.
0: Well, your grandson appreciates that, you know. And we have a band, one of the hottest band in the Bay called Sizzle.
1: Mm-hmm.
0: And we feel we have the baddest DJ in the Bay. They call him the Boss, Jerry Ross.
1: Okay.
0: So we got a 4-hour after party. The show, the Motown show is 2 hours. And after that, we got a 4-hour after party with the Boss, DJ Jerry Ross. We're going to dance your shoes off.
1: Oh, my goodness. So, it sounds like it's going to be terrific. Well, you know
0: what? It's going to be terrific. On the red carpet, too, so I don't want to forget that. You come in, be dressed to impress. You're on the red carpet. We got a cigar lounge. We got a VIP lounge.
1: Okay.
0: We got a TV lounge, or what you call a sports lounge. Mm-hmm. And we got a karaoke lounge for those people who feel they can sing.
1: Ooh.
0: So we want to just cater to you and give you a great experience, you know, for older people. Because we need a safe place to go in Oakland. We don't have too many places we can go like we used to.
1: Mm-hmm.
0: So we're bringing it back in Jack London Square. We wanted a safe location, a very nice, elegant venue.
1: Okay.
0: And we want people to just come on out in numbers and have a great time. And know that you can come here every first Sunday. And if you go to church, we open at 3 o'clock. So most churches is over with. So you're already dressed up. So you might as well come on down and get some good food.
1: Oh,
0: and
1: I love
0: get some
1: this.
0: Good entertainment and just enjoy yourself.
1: Love it. Thank you so much for calling in.
0: You're welcome so much, too.
1: I really appreciate all the information. And
0: Thank you so much, Erica.
1: You're welcome.
0: I really appreciate you, Erica.
1: Just
0: one more time, I'm going to say that number for people, 510-206-2552 or www.fsshowtime.com. See you there.

0: Oh, yes. All right, everybody. It is about that time. 12 o'clock. Ooh, let me see here. And I just have to thank everybody that called in. I really appreciate that. And for all those folks out here, you know, on this Memorial Day weekend, whether you served in the Army, the Air Force, Army, Air Force, or the Navy, or the National Guard, thank you for your service. You know, seriously, thank you for your service. And, wow. So, it is the weekend out here. Slow down a little bit. You know what I mean? And we see how these, they're so wrong. They say we're so wrong with these gas prices. Oh, my God. Like, if they're not high enough. I mean, it really makes you rethink what it is you need to do and where it is you need to go. Okay? And I spend a lot of time over in San Francisco. So, I have to cross, you know, I have to cross that bridge going over to the city. And I'm just like everybody else, done racked up some bills, you know, going over the city or whatever other bridge it is. But let me just tell you this. So, oh, God, I know for all those folks out there that are, you know, getting all these fast track bills, let me just help you out here. You know, you can go in and you can apply, and they make it really easy. You know, I went downtown San Francisco to the fast track office, and I sat in there with the lady, and she helped me fill out my application. But you can, especially if you get any kind of benefits, if you get Medi-Cal, Medicare, whatever kind of benefits you are getting, there is a program that they will almost knock off half of your tickets. Half of your tickets and put you on a really small payment plan, and they will work with you. The only thing is that you got to continue to pay your current tickets and pay your payment plan. So don't think that you in hell, you know, because of this, because obviously we know if you're driving around right now that all this stuff rolls over to your registration. It's like, oh my God, you know, and you're wondering why people haven't been able to get their car registered. It might not just be because registration fees. It might be because of all this fast track, you know, and our poor, I was just like, oh, I just pray. I'm like, bring back the toll takers, can you? It was just, see, you don't even remember how easy it was to put your hand and give that woman whatever it was, $3, $4. I mean, it was so easy to do that. And, you know, just call every single time. Or even, I think it's over at Walgreens. You can get that little fast track. You can put the money on it. You know, that little counter, whatever that is. Uh-huh. And so you put it up there. If it's one person, two, you can't cheat. A friend told me about that, too. She said, you can't cheat. You put it for two people and you got four people in the car, you're getting a ticket. I was like, no. She was like, yeah, you're still getting a ticket because you lied on your counter and you said that, you know, it was only going to be two people in the car. I remember back in the day, this was crazy. I'm getting ready to get off the air. I see the person coming in here now. Back in the day where someone had a mannequin trying to cross over to the Bay Bridge. And it was like, oh, no, that was some kind of cheating, wasn't it? All right. Well, happy Memorial Day out there to you and yours. And I'm getting ready to get off the air. And, ooh, we got a fabulous show coming up in here next. He's going to tell you what it is. I won't. He'll tell you what it is. But we have a wonderful DJ that's coming on from 12 until 3. All right, everybody. I am Erica Blue. I'm officially out of here. And you guys have yourself a really good Memorial Day weekend.
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San Francisco. This joint shows their melodic and razor-sharp rhyme skills over a dope Rick James sample. I love, love, love it. Topping off this set, we had Mad Villain with Great Day, 2004 Stone's Throw off their legendary album Mad Villainy, which I finally copped on buttery vinyl some 22 years later.

Kevin. Kevin, call Fillmore. 1552. I got your email, what you sent me. I want to talk to you.

0: This is George, Dr. Funkenstein Clinton. And we deep in the black hole, like years away from the whole of it all. Partying down with my main man and ultimate funketeer, KBZ for Sheezy. Reminding you, if you moving, you dancing. And if you dancing, you wigging. 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

0: 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'Cause it brings us together, suckers! Can you dig it? Can you dig it?
1: Can you dig it?

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Because they're all

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0: like these sort of things, if you already didn't kind of know. This track came to me in a fever dream that I was having, right? As much of the music that I play on here does. I'm KBZ Fasheezy. This is Fat Gold Chain. I hope you like the way I'm putting it down.
1: Coming to you loud and clear.

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I'm KBZ for Sheezy, that Northern California hip-hop medicine man. 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

just send a special Rest in Power shout out to a very special person, a North Bay person named Margaret Brindle, also known as Margaret Vasconcelos. That was her maiden name. She grew up right here in Rodeo, Vallejo, Carquinez area, and was a longtime educator. And I want to shout out her son, Lito, who's been a longtime listener of this program. He asked me to do a special Rest in Power shout out for his mother, who just passed recently. So that's what we're doing

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I want a co-host with that Northern California hip-hop medicine man, Kevin KBZ for Sheezy Brown on Fat Gold Chain.

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0: Unlike swift executions designed to end life quickly, Lingqi was engineered to extend suffering for hours, sometimes days, serving as both punishment and spectacle. The condemned would face not just death, but the complete destruction of their dignity before an audience of hundreds.
1: Yes, yes, yes. Death by a thousand cuts. This right here is Life by a Thousand Spirits. That's not the name of the song. This is Diode with a track called Headroom. New music from the Bay Area. Turn it up.

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0: OzCat Radio. I'm Helly V. Welcome to the show this week. I hope you had a marvelous week. This week, we're going to take a look and celebrate Bay Area bands. Why? Well, because they're talented, and it's the Bay Area, and there is a big festival coming up. Yes, I said festival coming up this evening. It begins at 5 p.m. tonight. I hope to see you. It's at the Oddfellows Hall on 350 Georgia Street, of course, in downtown Vallejo. Again, doors open at 5 p.m., and admission is about $10. It's an all-age. There's going to be vendors, all sorts of things. We're going to talk about that throughout the show. So Bay Area band, Bay Area guy, Michael Ferrante. I had no idea. He actually was born in Oakland. He went away for a little bit, and then he came back. He went to UCSF. He even lived above their radio station, KUSF, where I read he found his love for music. And of course, Sly and the Family Stone. How can you be more Bay Area and Vallejo more than that? And Sly actually was a producer. He was a huge musician, of course, and a huge producer of many bands, such as this guy. They say Alameda County. I say probably Oakland. His name is Bobby Freeman from 1958. Come on and swim on OzCat Radio.
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Buzzcat Radio. I'm Helly V. What was that? That was a threefer from the band Translator. Do you remember them? I sure do. I am going to say it. I did listen to Everywhere That I'm Not too much. Actually, I still do. What we heard was a song from 1983 called Cry for a Shadow. Then we heard another song that was new to me that I now love and will overplay from 1986 called Standing in Line. And then we heard an even newer song from Translator. They had some singles come out last year in 2025. That song was These Days to Come, and I was doing my little research project like I do when I do my show, and I saw who the drummer was, and I'm like, Dave Sheff, huh? I know him. I can't even believe it. Old friend, glad to know him again. And I also hear that Steve Barton, the lead singer of Translator, will be having a new album perhaps coming out this year. So listen up for that. And another thing going on, if you missed my last break, I'll talk about it throughout the whole show. We're celebrating Bay Area bands today because there's a big festival tonight. Doors open at 5, Oddfellows Hall, the corner of Georgia and Marin, $10 at the door, all ages are welcome. There will be wristbands if you want to have tasty beverages. There's a huge lineup, well, 7 bands, one of which, of course, I'm going to talk about is my husband's band, local Vallejo band, Ajar, with the Fire Song on OzCat Radio.

celebrating Bay Area bands today. The Lookouts is who that was. They formed kind of just outside the Bay Area. The song is called Story. Trey Cool's first band before he got into Green Day as the drummer for them, which we heard Smash It Like Belushi, Standing in Vallejo. And they formed, of course, in Rodeo, and they were Sweet Children before that. That song, I think, is only to be found on their Saviors album that they re-released as a deluxe edition last year. Before that, we heard Ruby Soho and Rancid, came out in 1995, but they formed in Albany in 1991, of course, right outside of Berkeley, where they became popular at 924 Gilman. Another great band we heard before that are called the Uptones. The Uptones were formed by high school students back in 1981, nine high school students, and they went to Berkeley High, went to Casadero, all the things, and they actually apparently were one of the bands that did inspire Rancid as well. Another Bay Area band, their name is Lost Puppy Forever, and they are going to be playing at Pestival tonight. Again, doors open at 5. It is happening at Oddfellows Hall in downtown. There's 7-band lineup, $10 at the door. Lots of vendors are going to be there and artists. This song is called The Pizza Song on OzCat Radio.

OSCAP Radio. I'm Helly V, and Montrose, Bad Motor Scooter. I haven't heard that in so long. It just makes me smile. I hope it made you smile, too. And, of course, frontman Sammy Hagar in there. They formed in San Francisco back in the early 70s. And I think he still lives in Marin County somewhere. He and his wife, they're very lovely people. Romeo Void before that, and Never Say Never. I had no idea, but they formed in 1979 at the San Francisco Art Institute. And before that, we heard Lost Puppy Forever, who are going to be at the festival tonight. More Bay Area bands. Who, just so many. Oakland-born MC Hammer. Too Legit to Quit is coming up. And we also are going to play Lunez, E-40, all sorts of great Bay Area bands on OSCAP Radio.

be celebrating Bay Area bands. Of course, En Vogue formed in Oakland back in 1989. Beautiful women and beautiful voices. I wish I could sing like that. In my car, I can sing exactly like that. Actually, it's an interesting story about En Vogue. There was some record company and they wanted to put together a girl band that was kind of like the 50s and 60s. And so they put it out there and about 3,000 women went to the auditions held in 1988. And these were the gals that basically made it in 1989. Before that, we heard E-40, Mr. Vallejo himself, you and that, with T-Pain and Candy Girl. Another Bay Area band is called Class of 77. I totally fangirl her every time I see her. They are totally a Bay Area band. You can actually find out where they're going to be and everything at classof77sf.com. This is a song that looks like it came out just last year in 2025. It's called Loaded Lens on OzCat Radio.

Wildcat Radio. I'm Helly V, and we are celebrating Bay Area bands today. Back there, we heard from the Angry Aztecs. They're a great live band. They are so fun, and you can dance. It is such a blast to be there, and I hear the drummer might live right here in Vallejo. The song Positivity off their 2025 self-titled album. We also heard two from Freak Accident, a great live band, a great live Bay Area band, Don't Blame Me and the song Catbird Seat, both off their newest album that came out in February of 2026. That would be this year, of course. And the album is called Midnight Show. You can see them. You can see them live tonight, Saturday, May 23rd, starting at 5 a.m. at the Oddfellows Hall. They're having the festival. $10 at the door. Again, doors open at 5. All ages show. You can get tasty adult beverages if you're old enough, of course, and a valid wristband. There's a great lineup. There are vendors to see and meet, including the roller derby gals from Carquinez Squad. You're going to have such a good time. I hope to see you there. Another wonderful band that formed in El Sobrante in 1984 is Primus. Primus, of course, has all the great songs and Les Claypool and his wife's winery called Purple Pachyderm. It's also called Claypool Cellars. It is amazing. It is in Forestville, which is right outside of Santa Rosa. Plus, they have something called the Wamola Wieners. You have to try it out. This is Primus, Winona's Big Brown Beaver on OzCat Radio.

Pozcat Radio. I'm Helly B. We are celebrating Bay Area bands. That was Lee Presson and The Nails, San Francisco band that Jessica from Anchor Pantry told me about last week. Anchor Pantry, of course, on Marin Street in Vallejo. They are wonderful, and that was their version of Brazil. Before that, another incredible band from the Bay Area, Oakland-based Shannon and the Clams, the song Love Strike. They are another band to see live. And, of course, before that, we actually heard two from Primus, because I foolishly looked at the essentials, the best of, and I went down the rabbit hole. Another great band from Oakland, straight out of Oakland, is Tony. Feels Good on OzCat Radio.

thankful that they are out of Oakland. Tower of Power, digging on James Brown. Of course, they originated in Oakland back in 1968. I think that song came out in 1995. They've been performing since 1968. They are so crazy talented. So many horn section, all the musicians. It's incredible throughout the years. And then I kind of went to the South Bay because Santa Cruz, because the band The Call, I had no idea, was from Santa Cruz. The song When the Walls Came Down, do you remember it? From 1983. And then two from a band called The Fleshies. They are a band that formed in 1999 out of Oakland. And of course, they also are quite fantastic, aren't they? Wouldn't you like to slam dance to them? The two songs, To Whom It May Concern, Saturday Saints, and You Can Slam Dance to Them. They are going to be at the 707 Punk Launch Party. That is on June 26th. It is right here in Vallejo on Tennessee Street at a place called Carnalito's Customs. But that, of course, is way off on June 26th. Tonight, on Saturday, May 23rd, you can go to the Oddfellows Hall, of course, and see the seven bands that are playing at the festival. You do not want to miss out. Georgia and Marin, that is where it's going to be. So here's something that surprised me, too. I live under a giant boulder. I had no idea. I don't have any memory. Well, I don't have any memory. But CCR formed in 1959 in El Cerrito. So I have two because I couldn't decide which one to play. Looking Out My Back Door is first on Oz

Oscat Radio. I'm Helly V. Bay Area Bands is what it's all about. I'm going to go back to Tony, because it felt so good to play Feels Good. I am so

OzCat Radio. It's all about the Bay Area bands. Today we heard from the Counting Crows back there, a song I really like off their debut album, August and Everything After, the song Murder of One. I'm a little confused about where they come from, San Francisco, maybe Berkeley. I know maybe both. I don't know. In 1991 is when they formed, definitely in the Bay Area. The Tubes, Talk to You Later, from 1981. That was a treat to hear. They definitely formed in San Francisco in 1972. And I'm going to be a little gossipy. One of the members even lives here in Vallejo. And a little more gossip. He sometimes goes to the Townhouse for open mic night. I'm not sure when, but I know he goes every once in a while. Sugar Pie DeSanto, best name ever. Although she came from New York City, she moved to San Francisco when she was 4 and then ended up living in Oakland for so many years. So she's Bay Area. Sugar Pie DeSanto, she's an R&B singer and she was a dancer. Two songs, because once again, I couldn't decide. Use What You Got is coming up after Soulful Dress from 1964 on OzCat Radio.

Hogscat Radio, featuring all the Bay Area bands we can squish in, and musicians, of course. That was Too Short from Oakland, Blow the Whistle, a song I adore. The song you have to turn up really loud in your car and or in your house. You can probably do the car dancing, but it's easier to do it in your house as well. I still don't understand the Too Short part because he's 5'5 and I am 5'4. Before that, the very talented trio of sisters, the beautiful ladies from West Oakland, the Pointer Sisters, with their song from 1982. I'm so excited. I am excited. There's a great show called A Pestival, and that is tonight. I will talk more about that coming up in a little bit. Smash Mouth. Do you remember them? They've had many, is it incantations? Originally, they started up in San Jose, and I had to play two songs from them, both of them cover songs, two shows I definitely grew up watching. We're going to hear The Monkees, and we're going to hear the Brady Bunch song that Barry Williams is actually on. Greg Brady is actually on it, although I did like Peter better. Anyway, the Brady Bunch song, Sunshine Day, on Ozcat Radio by Smash Mouth.

Radio. I'm Helly V with the Bay Area Bands. Back there we heard from Papa Roach, the song Last Resort from 2003, and I did not know, and now I do, formed in 1993 in Vacaville. Also, we heard from The Residents, Mr. Wonderful. That was that lovely song, and here's the lovely story. Originally, they were from Shreveport, Louisiana, and this story is that I read in 1966, they were hoping to join the hippie movement in the Bay Area. They got in their car, headed to San Francisco, but only made it to San Mateo, and that's where, at least at the time, they stayed. Nobody seems to know the identities of the band members over the years. There have been many. Some say Les Claypool. Some say Mark Mothersbaugh. When we saw them, I don't remember how many years ago, I could swear David Byrne was in that band. It's The Residents. If you know, maybe you could share your secret. I don't know. Another exquisite woman with so much talent in every realm is from right here in Vallejo. She is doing a version of Sly and the Family Stone's Dance to the Music. Who is it? It's her on OzCat Radio.

OSCAT Radio Bay Area bands today. I had a good time. Thank you for all your patience and kindness as per usual. I hope you have a wonderful week ahead, wonderful weekend as well. And what did we hear? We heard great songs from the Dead Kennedys, formed in San Francisco, of course, in 1978. All their songs are extremely poignant and actually really meaningful. That one we heard was called Moon Over Marin. Two from The Freak Accident, Blown Out, and Fairy Tales. An incredible band, very talented. They kind of go into different genres in all their music, and you can see them. You can see them live tonight. You can see them live tonight at the Oddfellows Hall. It's 350 Georgia Street. It's kind of the corner of Georgia and Marin. It is the festival. It is an amazing all-ages punk rock festival. Doors open pretty soon, like in a few minutes at 5, but the music's going to go to about 10 or 11. $10 at the door. All ages are welcome. There's also tasty adult beverages for you with valid wristbands. Seven great bands, including Freak Accident and also including Ajar. We're going to finish up the show with Ajar putting on this festival tonight, again at the Oddfellows Hall in downtown Vallejo. We're going to hear a song called Game Show, and then a song dug up from the vaults of Ajar called Bar License. Have a great night. Thank you again. OSCAT Radio.

89.5 FM. Thank you, Helly V. You are the great among greats here in the land of Oz, among many of us who do our best to bring you the very best in rock and roll. And, of course, knowing what we know about the upcoming show this hour right now, 5 o'clock. Where am I at? I'm right here sitting down live in the broadcasting booth. Let you know about where to go. But knowing that, you know where I'm going to be at, and I'm going to go ahead and say it again and again this hour. Yes, right. Festival. The Punk Rock Festival. Not 100% punk rock. As a matter of fact, what you just heard was one of the greatest punk rock trail-ons I have actually been able to just roll along with. Ow! It reminded me of my days in a place like a warehouse with some bands that do not sound polished, and that's the whole point. And ow. But that was only a perk, a peek, a sneak of what is happening at the Oddfellows Hall in downtown Vallejo at the corner of Georgia Marin Street. Because as you already are aware, having tuned into OzCat various times throughout the week, you already knew some of the other bands don't exactly sound like that. But that band right there sounds like punk. And there's the Freak Accident. There is the Lost Puppy Forever. There is Ajar. There is XOX. XOX, that's exactly what they're called. And then there's Black Sunrise. So there's also Venus Unisex. You heard her on this on a program I do on Thursday, same hour, 5 to 6. She is the one that went traveling all the way to East Africa, an area that had a university dedicated to African drums, and she literally attended university, and she literally brought back home here in the Bay Area a very good treat of not only the drums, but whole singing and giving you that mystic experience through her voice and her drum set. So Venus Unisex is going to be there. Again, I'm not going to misplace the fact that it's a punk rock festival, but she's one of the two artists who kind of are so independent. And no, they're not punk rock, but they are punk rock, you know what I'm saying? That is to say, I'm not downgrading them. I love punk rock, but Venus Unisex is unique. And yes, she does focus a bit on African drums and other things, and that is so great. Also, Noraya Rain here in Vallejo has been brought in to do, I can't call her accordion music either. On last Thursday's show, you may have heard me play a bit of music from her. Well, you know, it's like, it sounds like an accordion player. Yeah, also other things too, and a great voice. So Noraya Rain, one of the two who are included because, like any good punk rock fest, there's also a few other breezes of music to give you a whiff of what is actually out there. This program tries to do the same thing with being like a little bit of rock and roll, a little bit of that Americana, but basically where all the players are playing at. This is my format. I'm your host, the captain of this, the Rocket Ship Connection. We're about to blast off into the frequency waves of the 89.5 FM KZCT bandwidth. We are blasting out into the Upper East Side of the San Pablo Bay Area, communities of Pinole, Crockett, American Canyon, Benicia, and Vallejo, or Vallejo. If you do that, I'm not wincing anymore. It's one of my longtime jokes as a Vallejoian, because I can't knock any of y'all who actually mispronounce it correctly. It's Vallejo. And I'm like, wince. Oh, I love you, man. It's all good. But we say Vallejo. Why do we say Vallejo? Because it's just how we say it. So if you're in Vallejo, did I just mispronounce it a fourth way? It's amazing how many different ways one can say a name. It's like I actually know what that's like. In case you know me in real life, you're probably laughing like, yeah, right. Well, anyway, unless your name is like Robert, which we mispronounce like Bobby. By the way, hey, Robert, how are you doing? I'm not going to call you Bobby or Bobby Socks, no. But that's the front man for Ajar. And yes, he was in on Thursday. Helly V,